0: good news. Colorado State University has actually lowered their outlook again for the 2026 Atlantic hurricane season. So now they're forecasting 9 named storms for November. That's down from 13 storms forecast back in April. And if that comes true, it would be the quietest hurricane season since 2015. We'll take it. 99.7 The Fox.
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0: 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Quarterfinals for the FIFA World Cup are underway, and ESPN is reporting that English Jarrell Kwanza was suspended for 2 World Cup matches after a red card from his round of 16 match against Mexico. So England obviously won in the round of 16, but this red card got him 2 games suspended, which means he will not be available for the Norway matchup on Saturday in South Florida. And then if England wins that one, he would also not be available for the semifinal match either. Wonder if they can appeal. 99.7 The Fox.
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Charlotte's 99.7 The Fox. And the Knights dropped a close one to the Nashville Sounds yesterday at Truist. That loss evens up the series at a game apiece, and game three is going on as we speak. Next week is the All-Star break for Major League Baseball and for minor league ball. 99.7 The Fox.

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Sharon Osbourne posted up this past weekend that it would have been her and Ozzy's 46th anniversary. Obviously, her first without Ozzy. The anniversary of his death is in just a couple weeks. 99.7 The Fox. Rest in peace.

0: is really cool because the Rolling Stones are putting out their 25th studio album. I was going to say tomorrow, but technically it's midnight tonight. And so we want you to be one of the first to hear the new Rolling Stones album, the 25th studio album, Foreign Tongues. So we, when it drops at midnight tonight, are going to play it for you in its entirety. Yes, starting at midnight. And then tomorrow at 7, we're going to play it for you again with some chitty chat with the band. The Stones' new album premieres tonight at midnight, 99.7 The Fox.
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Bon Jovi gave his new vocal cords a test drive Tuesday night, the first show of Bon Jovi's residency at Madison Square Garden. It runs the better part of the month. But he's back at it, 99.7 The Fox.

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0: was the first day of the quarterfinals for the FIFA World Cup, which will wrap up in a little more than a week. The championship game is a week from Sunday. And earlier today, France took down Morocco in the Boston area. Tomorrow, there will be another matchup. That one is going to be Spain and Belgium. That's happening in Southern California. And then the other two will be on Saturday. By the time Saturday wraps up, there will only be four teams left. 99.7 The Fox. 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

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And now that 4th of July is come and gone, oh man, they wasted no time. Back to school messages are everywhere. I fully expect to see Halloween decorations in the store like this weekend.

0: Today would have been Bon Scott's 80th birthday. He wasn't in AC/DC as long as you think. He was on their first several albums, obviously, but he was in the band from 1974 till his death in 1980. He was only 33 years old, and they actually got a new lead singer and put out another album that same year. They wasted no time. 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

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Training camp for NFL programs starting in a couple of weeks. I am so excited. 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

going on this month. 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

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Their new album, Foreign Tongues, drops in minutes. Drops at midnight. Want to be the first to hear it? Okay. It's coming up next on The Fox.

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3: In October 2023, the Rolling Stones released Hackney Diamonds, their first album of original material since 2005's A Bigger Bang. But there's no waiting around another 18 years, as they went right back to work last summer, and the result is today's release of Foreign Tongues, their 25th studio effort. Mick Jagger.
4: It's like very exciting to put a new album out always and, you know, put a lot of work into the songs, a lot of work into the recording, a lot of work into the mixing, a lot of work into the hustling, the videos, and, you know, you name it. And so it's very exciting when it actually finally sees the light of day, so to speak.
3: Keith Richards.
5: That's what it's all about, is the enjoyment of it. And sometimes you can easily forget and you start to think, this is a job. I can't think that way about what I do. I'm blessed to be able to do this, and long may it last.
3: The Stones gave us the first taste of Foreign Tongues in April, when they quietly released a white label pressing of Rough and Twisted through independent record shops under the alias The Cockroaches.
4: It sounds an unlikely for a band name of a sort of garage band. I mean, it's just, and we used it, I think, when we played in a couple of club gigs. And, you know, so we thought we'd put it out there. When we were sort of teasing the first B-side of the single, we thought we'd use that name again, you know.

0: That's Rough and Twisted. Here on the iHeartRadio album premiere, The Rolling Stones' Foreign Tongues. Once again, here's Keith Richards.
1: It's basically Chicago blues in your face, but with some other touches. When we were laying the tracks out, and I said to Andrew, that's the opener.
0: And it's also the song that provided the album title.
1: We were kicking around titles, and the phrase just seemed to step out. And anyway, there's been a lot of UFO sightings lately, and so I thought it might be appropriate. That aside, phrases just hit you. And after all, I don't know, there's also that sense that we're kind of living with the Tower of Babel at the moment, you know, with our toys and our smart this and smart that and I that. So I suppose Foreign Tongues is like just about the way we feel about the state of communication these days.
0: Oh, and the Andrew that Keith referenced is their producer, Andrew Watt.
2: First of all, he's like young and super enthusiastic, but he also knows the Rolling Stones music backwards. He's a guitar player, bass player. He can play any Rolling Stones song he wants. Wasn't someone that was just a pop producer that was like hot because he produced a lot of hit singles, which is great because you got a contemporary sensibility. And then when we got in the room, you know, he just made sure that everything was perfect and, you know, everyone was comfortable, but then just made sure that everyone really worked really hard. You know, there was no mucking about and the sessions went really pretty smooth.
0: The Stones had planned to tour Europe last summer, but decided to go into the studio instead. And like Hackney Diamonds, Mick made sure they kept to a tight schedule.
2: We'd been through the process of recording, you know, this is how you make an album. Well, you go in and you record very hard for 3-4 weeks and then you stop, you know, and then you finish everything off. And then you make yourself a deadline. So we sort of did that with this and we finished this album. But we were hoping to put this out last year. But, you know, with the record company schedule and everything, it wasn't possible. So we saved it for this summer. So, yeah, we followed the same sort of process of making the album as we had with Hackney Diamonds.
0: This past May, the Stones held a press event in Brooklyn, New York to unveil Foreign Tongues and its first official single, In the Stars.
2: It's like a very recognizable Stones sound, but it has a kind of hooky chorus. So it's not just a rock sort of only record. I didn't know whether it was too like obvious, but it's not really like angry. It's slightly different style, but it's very obviously the Rolling Stones. And I think that's, you know, good enough. If there's one lyrical theme that runs through this album, which I didn't really think about it much before, but that in a way, yeah, I say that, but I probably did think about it sometime, was there's a dystopian theme that runs through it.

0: the new Rolling Stones album, Foreign Tongues, which is available now. That was Jealous Lover, and before that, In the Stars, here on the iHeartRadio album premiere. I'm Jim Kerr. Like their last album, Hackney Diamonds, the Stones were joined by a handful of guests on Foreign Tongues. One of them, Steve Winwood, plays keyboards on 9 of the album's 14 tracks, including the song you just heard, as Mick Jagger explains.
1: On Jealous Lover, which I wrote on the keyboards, you know, I need someone to do what I did only much better. And then, you know, we're in London and I thought of Steve to do on that song. And then we started thinking, well, he could play Tomorrow. We're going to do Ringing Hollow, so he should play on that. And then we overdubbed him on some stuff, you know. So he did a lot of contributions.
2: Yeah, we had him trapped, yeah.
0: When the Stones released the video for Jealous Lover, they also teased another song on the album over the closing credits.
1: Mr. Charm is like a 4-on-the-floor drum dance song with me spitting out all these lyrics, and it has a rock kind of chorus, and it's a fun song to sing. I enjoy doing that, really. Keith has a really nice riff on that, better than one I wrote, but that's his job, to do better ones than I wrote. So, yeah, I really like the song, and I'm glad it came really alive a lot in the studio.

0: Mr. Charm from the Rolling Stones' new album, Foreign Tongues.
1: Mick and me in the 50s, you know, with the chewing gum and the cigarettes on a jukebox in America. And like, you know, that vision.
0: That's coming up when the iHeartRadio album premiere, The Rolling Stones' Foreign Tongues, returns.
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0: Kicking off the second segment of the iHeartRadio album premiere, The Rolling Stones, Foreign Tongues, that was Divine Intervention. It features Robert Smith from The Cure joining Keith Richards and Ronnie Wood on electric guitar.
1: I like that song because the verse is very different from the chorus. Is more like a pop chorus, but the verse is like rock country kind of thing. So it's like two different styles in one song.
0: The Stones are known for recording many styles of music, and country is one of them, as you'll hear in the sixth song on Foreign Tongues, Ringing Hollow.
2: It's a social comment song, but it's a sort of love song to America, really. So this kind of got a false beginning because you think it's about a woman in the first two or three lines, and then you realize it's a love song to America about the faults and good things and the bad things, you know. So, or about the changes you've experienced about America over my life. When you were a kid growing up, before you went there, you saw it in through this other lens, like most Europeans see it through a certain lens.
3: This was Mick and me in the 50s, you know, with the chewing gum and the cigarettes on a jukebox in America and, like, you know, that vision. And I think Mick did it very elegantly. When he laid that one on me, I said, hey, you got it. You don't need my help. This is it.
2: Yeah.
3: Mick and I and of our age, any guys of our age, I mean, we looked upon America as, like, especially with the music, if you're a musician and you're hearing the music, you're like, hey, I know where I want to be. I want to be playing with those cats. I want to get in the car and turn a radio on and get like 15, 20 different channels. And

0: Never Want to Lose You, and before that, Ringing Hollow, two of the 14 songs on the new Rolling Stones album, Foreign Tongues, which is out today. I'm Jim Kerr. Not long before Stones drummer Charlie Watts died in 2021, they recorded some tracks in Los Angeles with producer Don Was. Two of those songs made it onto Hackney Diamonds, and another, Hit Me in the Head, can be heard on Foreign Tongues.
1: I was trying to get everyone to play 150 beats a minute, which is pretty fast. It's like Ramones. Everything the Ramones did was 150. We kept Charlie's drums, with Keith and I did the Remming Guitar parts, and I think Ronnie did his solo again.
0: And Ronnie Wood says the reason they have leftover tracks with Charlie is because of the demos they made.
2: We cut a lot of basic tracks to mix ideas. Let's try this, you know, try this song. Different tempos. And I'd play along and get the feel of it, each kind of song. So it'd be just me and Charlie. And we did like 9 songs in one day, and we did another session with another 5 songs or whatever. But Hit Me in the Head was one of those.
0: And while there were some who felt the Stones could never continue without Charlie, Charlie wasn't one of them.
3: If Mick or Keith said that, I think we would. If any of the other of us said no, I think they could get another drummer. I think they'd get another guitar player. But I think that Mick and Keith would or could carry on. But I think if Mick said, I'm retiring, I don't know how we'd do a show without him and without Keith.

0: featuring Charlie Watts on drums. That's the Rolling Stones and Hit Me in the Head from their new album Foreign Tongues, which was released today. Asked about what sets Foreign Tongues apart from 2023's Hackney Diamonds, Keith Richards says it's a progression from that album.
1: This is the first time where we actually have our own full rhythm section working with Darryl Jones, because he wasn't there much on Hackney Diamonds. So this to me is a really important one because it sets this rhythm section into place on record, you know, and you know, it's a great rhythm section, you know.

0: one of two covers on Foreign Tongues, the Rolling Stones with their version of You Know I'm No Good by the late Amy Winehouse.
1: In a weird way, I mean, that song was supposed to meet us somewhere for some reason. I don't know, but it feels like it when I hear it.
0: Well, we're down to the last five songs. Plus, you'll hear from a very special guest. When the iHeartRadio album premiere, the Rolling Stones' Foreign Tongues makes its way back right after this.
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0: And I'm Jim Kerr. No Rolling Stones album would be complete without a song sung by Keith Richards. And on Foreign Tongues, his choice is Some of Us.
1: That has been around for at least 20 years. But I could never wedge it in, you know, where anybody took any notice of it. It's a beautiful song. I'm just going to keep pushing until finally, you know.

0: Keith Richards front and center on Some of Us from the Rolling Stones' new album Foreign Tongues, which is out now wherever you buy your music. In addition to contributions from their late drummer Charlie Watts, Steve Winwood, and The Cure's Robert Smith, Foreign Tongues also features guest appearances by Chad Smith and the Red Hot Chili Peppers, Bruno Mars, Ben Montench from Tom Petty and the Heartbreakers, and as he did on Hackney Diamonds, Paul McCartney plays bass on one song, Covered in You.
1: Paul played on that the same week as he played on the Bite Your Head Off song. And Paul really liked the Covered in You song. He kept saying, when's it coming out? When's it coming out? So I'm pleased it is coming out. And I hope it sounds like he imagines it or remembers it.
0: And from an interview with the NME, New Musical Express, Paul McCartney.
2: I normally don't play as a session guy. And it's really nice to just show up at a studio with your bass and just to say, right, where do you want me? Where do I plug in? And you start playing and they show you the song and I start thinking, I'm playing with the Stones. And I'm well chuffed. I mean, I think you could have been a bit blasé and go, yeah, okay, you know, so what? But for me, it wasn't. It went the other way. It was like, wow, there's Mick. Oop, there's Keith. Oh, there's Ronnie. And it was exciting. It was really good. And the great thing is all I had to do was play bass and not make mistakes. So it was good. I was able to just concentrate on my bass part. At the same time, though, watch them. So I could hear Keith, as we did various takes, working his lick out, and Ronnie working his solo out, Mick working the vocal out. Yeah, I went home that day, and I'm saying to everyone, I just played with the Stones. You know, it was good. It's not everyone plays with the Stones.

0: Rolling Stones' new and 25th studio album, Foreign Tongues. That was Side Effects, and before that, Covered in You, featuring Paul McCartney on bass. I'm Jim Kerr. Earlier in this exclusive broadcast, Mick Jagger talked about the band working with producer Andrew Watt on a second straight album. Now let's hear from Keith Richards and Ronnie Wood.
1: A great motivator. He doesn't let you off of the hook once he's got you on it. And mind you, I don't let him off either, but we have a pretty damn good working relationship.
2: The Stones these days have always wanted to produce more songs and get them in the bag, recorded. And back in the day when Jimmy Miller was working with them, before my time, but I admired the way that he kept them producing songs. You know, there'd be an album after album coming out. And that is what the freshness of Andrew Watt has brought to us. You know, that kick up the ass.

0: featuring a blistering guitar solo from Ronnie Wood. That's Back in Your Life from the new Rolling Stones album Foreign Tongues, which was released today. The final track on Foreign Tongues is the album's second cover, Chuck Berry's Beautiful Delilah.
1: I'd noticed that Mississippi Fred McDowell's Drop Down Mama is very similar to Beautiful Delilah. And I said, okay, let's try to do this, but we won't play Fred McDowell. We'll do Beautiful Delilah because Chuck Berry's like one of our biggest like influences. But we'll do it in the style of Fred McDowell. We won't do Chuck Berry's version of Beautiful Delilah. So it's a combination of both those tunes, really. And it's just Keith and me. We're both playing 12 string, and he's playing a slide, and I'm playing the rhythm.
2: One, two, three, and...

0: Mick Jagger, and Keith Richards, with a tiny bit of help from Chad Smith of the Red Hot Chili Peppers on bass drum. That was their version of Chuck Berry's Beautiful Delilah, the 14th and closing track on their brand new album, Foreign Tongues, which is available as of today. Before we bring the curtain down on this exclusive broadcast, the iHeartRadio album premiere, The Rolling Stones' Foreign Tongues, will turn the mic over to the band for some final thoughts. Ronnie Wood.
1: Hackney Diamonds was breaking the ice, and Foreign Tongues is the flow that comes from it, you know, a natural flow and cohesion, you know. Even though the tracks are all kind of different, there's a definite flow going on there. Yeah. Of an album, that flavour, yeah. Which I love, because the Stones have always had that. There was a flavour from Beggar's Banquet album, you know, a flavour of Sticky Fingers, flavours, you know.
0: Keith Richards.
2: There's something about bringing out a new record. There's always a feeling of, and what's the word to use, satisfaction. There's a process of making a record, and there's something about, you know, the final thing is putting it out and letting people hear it, and there we are again. You know, it's amazing to me. I'm just gobsmacked.
0: And Mick Jagger.
3: It's great that people have followed us for all these years, you know, and we got a great buzz out of people saying such nice things about Hackney Diamonds. You know, if they had said bad things, we probably wouldn't have made this album. And there's a lot of music in there. It's a lot to take in and lots of different styles. So I really hope everyone likes it. I really do. And, you know, gets a kick out of it in some way or another.
0: 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Studio production by Michael Azar and Rick Ganji. Special thanks to Eric Wellman, Miguel Lopez, Bill Plax, Kelly Bronco, Dan Connolly, John Kozak, Paul Sexton, Rianne Daly from NME, and of course, Mick Jagger, Keith Richards, and Ronnie Wood, The Rolling Stones. I'm Jim Kerr.
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Papa went down to Georgia. He was looking for a soul to steal. He was in a bind because he was way behind and he was willing to make a deal. When he came across this young man sawing on a fiddle and playing it hot, and the devil jumped up on a hickory stump and said, "Boy, let me tell you what. I guess you didn't know it, but I'm a fiddle player too. And if you'd care to take a dare, I'll make a bet with you. 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I bet a fiddle of gold against your soul, because I think I'm better.

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Johnny said, "Devil, just come on back if you ever want to try again. I done told you once, you son of a bitch.

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0: 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I'm Tanner. It's actually a freebie Friday today on The Fox. 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
0: 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I'm super excited. It's going to be my first time seeing AC/DC tomorrow. All right, happy Friday and enjoy the weekend. 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

So the first Rolling Stone song that was ever released to the public, Come On, came out in 1963. And here we are in 2026, the year of our Lord. And the Rolling Stones have a brand new album out today. Yeah, the 25th studio album from the Stones. It's called Foreign Tongues, is out today. 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

a sequel. Yeah, how about that movie? It was a sequel to the movie Home Alone. I remember in that movie, the kid in Home Alone 2, he gets into a stretch limousine on Fifth Avenue with a large cheese pizza, and I thought, this is the height of luxury! Now I live in New York, and I'm psyched, but that is a stupid movie title. 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

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And speaking of tickets, the Great American Ticket Hall continues today on The Fox. We got tickets to a lot of shows, and I got details on how you can get your hands on them coming up here in just a few minutes. Happy Friday. 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

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Four, five, six, come on and get your kicks. Now you don't need

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I say you look so fine that I really want to make you mine. 4, 5, 6, come on and get your kicks. Now you don't need

0: 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It's Tanner.
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0: 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A lot of shows coming to Charlotte. We got tickets to all of them, like John Fogerty, Stained, James Taylor, Motley Crue, you know, little bands like that. 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

So this isn't really the news you want to hear on a Friday, but the number of cyclospora cases continue to grow here in North Carolina. 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

0: right, who's going to the AC/DC concert tomorrow? Bank of America Stadium. It's finally going down, man. It's 99.7 The Fox. I'm Tanner. Where are you sitting if you're going to the concert tomorrow? Download our iHeartRadio app and shoot me a talkback message. Frankie apparently won himself some AC/DC tickets.
1: Hey, Frankie out of Gastonia. Once again, yes, thank you for the tickets. I appreciate you guys. You guys rock at 99.7 The Fox. Me and my wife are going to have a blast. Got my horns, got my shirt, and we're ready to rock and roll. We're going to tear that stadium up, baby. Thank you, 99.7 The Fox, for making this happen for me and my wife. Love you guys. Keep rocking. Hope to see you there.
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So they're saying gas prices are seeing a dip here in Charlotte, but does anybody feel that way? Every time I go to the gas station, I feel like I'm being robbed at knife point. So on Monday, we're going to help you out with some cash. I get details on how to win some gas cash here in just a few minutes.

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2: How are you?
3: Hello, Jim.
1: So, Mick, the big day is here. The release of the Stones' 25th studio album, Foreign Tongues. Do you still feel the butterflies, the excitement, the anticipation?
2: Yeah, I definitely do. It's like very exciting to put a new album out always and, you know, put a lot of work into the songs, a lot of work into the recording, a lot of work into the mixing, a lot of work into the hustling, and then the videos and, you name it. And so it's very exciting when it actually finally sees the light of day, so to speak.
3: There's something about bringing out a new record. There's always a feeling of, and what's the word to use, satisfaction. it's a process of making a record, and there's something about the final thing is putting it out and letting people hear it, and there we are again. You know, it's amazing to me. I'm just gobsmacked.
1: And Mick, just before the release of your last album, Hackney Diamonds, you said there was enough material left over for another album.
2: It was true that there was a lot of stuff left over, but we earmarked like three tracks that we definitely wanted to release, and we knew we had to cut more.
1: So that explains why you sort of started again from scratch when it came to recording Foreign Tongues.
2: Yeah, so we figured that, you know, we needed to make at least 12, 13, 14 more tracks. And so we used 10 of the what we recorded, plus the three we'd earmarked from Hackney Diamonds, which we always wanted to release.
1: Okay, so you're armed with these new songs. Do you share them with each other beforehand, you know, to get everybody's feedback, or are these songs generally introduced in the studio?
2: No, I shared them with Keith, and he shared some with me, and I also shared with Ronnie, and I also did a little bit of work with Steve Jordan before we went in to actually record, you know, a couple of days to familiarize himself with the grooves and stuff. Yeah, we got to know the material pretty quickly.
3: So basically, so when we do get back together, it's a sort of, okay, let's see what you got. Let's hear it. And we sort of shake our bags out. And funnily enough, Mick will say something like, I've got this riff, but I can't find another part to go with it. And there it is in my little bag is basically the other half of the song, you know, and it's uncanny, really. You start off with very little, and just to watch the thing grow or listen to the thing grow while you're making it has always fascinated me. It's as fresh to me now as it was when I first got into a studio.
1: Like your last album, 2023's Hackney Diamonds, you turned to producer Andrew Watt to guide the ship. Mick, can you give us some insight into what it was like working with him?
2: First of all, he's like young and super enthusiastic, but he also knows the Rolling Stones music backwards. He's a guitar player, bass player. He can play any Rolling Stones song he wants. Wasn't someone that was just a pop producer that was like hot because he produced a lot of hit singles, which is great because you got a contemporary sensibility. And then when we got in the room, you know, he just made sure that everything was perfect and, you know, everyone was comfortable, but then just made sure that everyone really worked really hard. You know, there was no mucking about and the sessions went really pretty smooth.
1: And Keith, for you?
3: A great motivator. He doesn't let you off of the hook once he's got you on it. And, oh, mind you, I don't let him off either, but we have a pretty damn good working relationship.
1: Mick, on Hackney Diamonds, you set a very tight deadline when it came to recording. Was that also the case with Foreign Tongues?
2: We'd been through the process of recording, you know. This is how you make an album. Well, you go in and you record very hard for 3-4 weeks, and then you stop, you know, and then you finish everything off. And then you make yourself a deadline. So we sort of did that with this, and we finished this album. But we were hoping to put this out last year, but, you know, with the record company schedule and everything, it wasn't possible. So we saved it for this summer. So, yeah, we followed the same sort of process of making the album as we had with Hackney Diamonds.
1: Keith?
3: It was a month of concentrated punch.
1: Well, Foreign Tongues, your 25th studio album, is out now, and we'll be playing all 14 songs tonight on the iHeartRadio album premiere. Mick, Keith, any parting words for your legions of fans who are listening all across the country?
2: It's great that people have followed us for all these years, you know, and we got a great buzz out of people saying such nice things about Hackney Diamonds. You know, if they had have said bad things, we probably wouldn't have made this album. And there's a lot of music in there. So a lot to take in and lots of different styles. So I really hope everyone likes it. I really do. And, you know, gets a kick out of it in some way or another.
3: That's what it's all about, is the enjoyment of it. And sometimes you can easily forget and you start to think, this is a job. I can't think that way about what I do. I'm blessed to be able to do this, and long may it last.
1: Mick Jagger, Keith Richards, all the best with Foreign Tongues, and thanks for joining us today. Release day, right here on iHeartRadio.
2: Thank you very, very much indeed. Speak to you soon.
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All right, starting Monday, you get your chance to win $1,000 in gas cash. Because, you know, they say it's taking a dip here in Charlotte, the gas prices, but I mean, I still feel like it's a mugging when I go to the gas station. 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

All right, coming up here in about an hour, the Great American Ticket Hall continues. We got a lot of concert tickets to some great shows coming to Charlotte this summer. 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

0: Hey now. Happy Friday. It's 99.7 The Fox. I'm Tanner. So the brand new record from the Rolling Stones, Foreign Tongues, is in stores today. It's their 25th studio album. It's crazy. You know, the first song from the Stones came out. It was Come On, and that came out in 1963. And here we are in 2026, the year of our Lord, and they're still dropping new music. Keith Richards was asked, well, what's the secret to living a long life? You know, because he's just short of 1,000.
1: What do you put it down to? You know, there's the longevity of the Stones. If you could, you've outlasted everyone.
2: Healthy living, and you know, and go to bed early. Yeah, there's nothing like it. That's the formula. Be a good boy.
0: Mm. What in the Pirates of the Caribbean was going on with his voice? Clear your throat, Keith. Damn.
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All right, the Great American Ticket Hall continues today. It'd be pretty nice on a Friday to win a bunch of concert tickets. Right? 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

All right, coming up next, the Great American Ticket Hall is on. All right, we got tickets to a lot of shows. John Fogerty, Staind, James Taylor, Motley Crue. And if you want to go, you got to download our iHeartRadio app because that's the only way you can win. All right, we'll do it here in less than 10 minutes on 99.7 The Fox.

0: American Ticket Hall on 99.7 The Fox. Mm-hmm. Your chance to win happens right now.
1: That's right, the great American Ticket Hall. It's a hall because, damn, there's a lot of these tickets. John Fogerty, Stain, James Taylor, Motley Crue. I've seen Motley Crue live. I've seen Stained live. John Fogerty and James Taylor. Those are the two I got to hit. All right, so if you want to go to these shows, you got to download our iHeartRadio app right now and say today's keyword, which just happens to be Crue, as in Motley freaking Crue. All right, send us a talkback message, say the word Crue into the microphone, and this ticket haul could be yours.
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Yeah, every Friday we're hooking you up with gift cards to some of the best breweries here in Charlotte. And today, you'll be hooked up with a gift card to Lenny Boy in Southend. All right, this place is amazing. 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

0: All right, who's going to the show tomorrow? Of course, the Fox welcomes AC/DC to Bank of America Stadium. Tomorrow, man, it's finally happening. I know Frankie got some tickets.
1: Hey, Frankie out of Gastonia. Once again, yes, thank you for the tickets. I appreciate you guys. You guys rock at 99.7 The Fox. Me and my wife are going to have a blast. Got my horns, got my shirt, and we're ready to rock and roll. We're going to tear that stadium up, baby. Thank you, 99.7 The Fox, for making this happen for me and my wife. Love you guys. Keep rocking.

0: Could be another hot day today in Charlotte, around 93 degrees. A little rain expected for tonight. And then tomorrow, some scattered thunderstorms, it looks like. It's 99.7 The Fox. I'm Tanner. Happy Friday. It's time for another stand-up clip of the day. Today's clip is from comedian John Mulaney.
1: I always wanted to live in New York when I was a kid. I'm so excited that I get to live in New York. I saw New York City in a movie when I was a kid. It was called Home Alone 2, Lost in New York. It is a sequel. Yeah. How about that movie? It was a sequel to the movie Home Alone. I remember in that movie, the kid in Home Alone 2, he gets into a stretch limousine on Fifth Avenue with a large cheese pizza, and I thought, this is the height of luxury! Now I live in New York, and I'm psyched, but that is a stupid movie title. Lost in New York, the streets are numbered.
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1: What do you think is the perfect movie length? 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Now the average ideal movie length is 88 minutes. 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I don't

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2: 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That's nice. 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It's easy. 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Yeah.

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If you've never done this before, here are some reasons that you should build your own brag file. It's a running list of your wins, and it could be anything. Small moments that you're proud of, life hacks, positive feedback, but big accomplishments too. We're really good at remembering the stuff that we screwed up, but we're not as good at remembering the good stuff. So by creating this brag file, it can boost your confidence and even help with the overall mindset.

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1: Because it is summertime, what do you think are the top foods to grill? 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

If you could just chuck aside $1,000 to go on a road trip, where would you go? 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
1: Do first impressions start with your first name? 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

0: 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How can you boost your energy the next day? 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
1: 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How do you boost your energy the next day? It starts with the sunlight. 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

I'm Tessa on 99.7 The Fox. If you have a secret snack stash, you are not alone. Now, is it truly secret, though? Because growing up, my mom had a secret stash, but everyone knew where it was. Because she'd just hand us stuff and tell us to put it in her secret stash. But 3 out of 5 of us admit that we have a secret snack stash. That's actually secret.

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1: 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About half of us think, you know, maybe 2026 should be the year of nostalgia.

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0: I'm Tessa on 99.7 The Fox. What's behind this trend of non-AI photos of travel destinations? Tennessee is the latest place to do this. They've got a certification program called Yeah, It's Real, because it turns out most of us want to see these places as they look in real life if we're going to go there in real life.
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attend their Hall of Fame induction ceremony. We will talk about that. And, you know, a little something you might want to check out this weekend here in Charlotte with the Daily Riff and two songs, 99.7 to Fox.

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1: Iron Maiden will not be attending their Rock Hall induction, which we knew about because they were on tour. But in a recent interview, Steve Harris and Bruce Dickinson both said they wouldn't go if they weren't on tour anyway. Steve actually said in particular, "I don't do those sort of things. I didn't even go to the red carpet for their recent documentary. It's not me." Bruce even said, "I can't summon the energy to be vitriolic about it. I appreciate the significant number of people that are happy for us. That's nice, but it's just not something we're concerned about." Of course, if you're an AC/DC fan, maybe you're not going to the show this weekend. They are having their dive bar pop-up over at Charlotte Beer Garden. You might want to check out today and tomorrow. Get some exclusive merch. You get a fun little gift bag of sorts. It's really cool over there. So you can check that out. It's going on until tomorrow. So you can get some tour merch, amongst other things. And on this day in music history, back in, I believe it was 2016, Joe Perry from Aerosmith was on tour with Alice Cooper and Johnny Depp, their Hollywood Vampire supergroup, and actually suffered cardiac arrest. Obviously, he was good. He survived, but nonetheless, a scary moment in his career. And that is your Daily Riff on 99.7 The Fox.
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1: I've been so locked into the World Cup, I'm shocked about how much soccer I've been watching. Seriously. Another quarterfinal matchup today is Belgium takes on Spain. Yesterday, France took down Morocco. Who will come out on top between these two? We'll find out soon enough. First kick happens at 3 o'clock today. Of course, Belgium beat Team USA 4-1 to get into the quarters. So might be a little bit of, lean on the American fans towards Spain in this game. Shout out to the Hornets getting their first win of the Summer League, taking down the Magic 86-74. Liam McNeely, 28 points. Ryan Kalkbrenner had a double-double. Overall, really solid game. And Hannes Steinbach with 15 points and 11 rebounds. He got a double-double himself. Really solid game for the youth of the Hornets. And my favorite event of the sports year happens on Monday, the Home Run Derby at Citizens Bank Park, my hometown of Philadelphia. Bryce Harper, Kyle Schwarber representing the Phillies in that event. Jack Caglione from the Royals, Junior Caminero from the Rays, Wilson Contreras from the Red Sox, Ben Rice from the Yankees, and Jordan Walker from the Cardinals have been announced as other participants. There's still one more to be announced. I'm hoping it's Pete Alonso. I love the polar bear, man. One of my favorite athletes. And that's your Athlete Alert on 99.7
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We got one final shot for you to win tickets to see one of the greatest bands of all time. All you got to do is drink some beers with us. It's that easy. Come say what up. Hang out with us at Clutch Kitchen and Poorhouse tomorrow. We're excited, man. It's 99.7 The Fox. We'll be there from 4 to 7 for your last chance at tickets to see AC/DC.

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2: They call him the man on the Silver Mountain. A voice that defined the early days of heavy metal. A voice that inspired those for years and years to come after his heyday. A heyday that included his own band, but not only his own band, but bands like Rainbow. And after Ozzy Osbourne left the band, he was the voice of Black Sabbath. And it's hard to fill those shoes. And he didn't fill the shoes, but he certainly brought his own to the table and scuffed them up a little bit. You might recognize him from when you grew up and when you were listening to his music, or you might be like me and you saw him in Tenacious D and was like, that guy's cool. I want to learn more about him. That man is Ronnie James Dio. The song is Holy Diver, and to celebrate his 84th birthday, we dive deep into the crate

0: I suddenly want to slay my enemies and drink mead and buy a sword. Ronnie James Dio, Holy Diver, celebrating what would have been his 84th birthday today on 99.7 on Fox. An iconic voice we don't play nearly as much here on the Fox, but maybe there's another artist we don't get to nearly as much. Who is that for you? Who do we need to dive a little bit deeper into the catalog of? 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
1: Your chance to see John Fogerty, James Taylor, Motley Crue, and Staind. Four massive shows this summer. And all of them could be in your future on The Fox. 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

0: Okay, for some reason, I don't know if it's the storms, I don't know what's happening, but the phone stopped working. So that's a bust for your boy right here. We're going to give it another shot on Monday with Rock Roulette. This is... I hate when things don't work. Things not working is like my least favorite thing. Seriously. Nonetheless, we do it every day. Rock Roulette, 99.7 The Fox. When our phones are working, hopefully. So come Monday, check back in at 4:10. I'm sure everything will be fixed by then. I'm calling the engineers. This is, you know, this is live radio, baby. That's how it is.
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1: So I eat the food and everything's going great. And all of a sudden, I start to feel this throbbing pain in my throat. And usually I'm like, okay, let's kind of just sit for a second because maybe I'm having anxiety. Because sometimes there's instances where I'm like, is this an anxiety attack or is this actually anaphylaxis? Like, what is happening here? The pain is getting worse and it's getting worse. And I'm starting to break out in hives, like on my stomach. And I feel like I'm going to throw up. So I got my epinephrine, did the epinephrine, and my friend called an ambulance. They took me away, and the next day, the restaurant, I talk, and I'm like, what happened? This is my safe dish, and they're like, we have no idea. And so even like minor exposure can put me in a life-threatening situation, like what happened that night.
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It's so funny, like, watching the rain today. I'm, like, bummed because I had, like, a sunny day, you know, to kick off the weekend. But then I just sit there and I'm like, oh, you know what? We need it. It's not like a Midwest dad. It's 99.7 The Fox.

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Going to have a good time tomorrow. Yes. 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

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It's a little damp, so, you know, obviously be safe out there on the roads. They've already grounded a lot of flights because of the storms over at CLT.

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1: All right, we need you to leave us a talk back if you want to go see all four of these shows. 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

little bit of that Stevie action. It is 99.7 The Fox. Loving that iHeartRadio. I'm getting ready for Monday with the return of gas cash. $1,000 up for grabs. 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

It's AC/DC weekend, man. We're excited regardless of whatever they play. Of course, if they break out this, it'd be great. But yeah, your shot, your final shot to get there tomorrow. We're going to be hanging out at Clutch from 4 to 7. Come say hey. Register to win. And worst comes to worst, just have some beers with us, man. It's the Fox.

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1: Iron Maiden will not be attending their Rock Hall induction, which we knew about because they were on tour. But in a recent interview, Steve Harris and Bruce Dickinson both said they wouldn't go if they weren't on tour anyway. Steve actually said in particular, "I don't do those sort of things. I didn't even go to the red carpet for their recent documentary. It's not me." Bruce even said, "I can't summon the energy to be vitriolic about it. I appreciate the significant number of people that are happy for us. That's nice, but it's just not something we're concerned about." Of course, if you're an AC/DC fan, maybe you're not going to the show this weekend. They are having their dive bar pop-up over at Charlotte Beer Garden. You might want to check out today and tomorrow. You get some exclusive merch. You get a fun little gift bag of sorts. It's really cool over there. So you can check that out. It's going on until tomorrow, so you can get some tour merch, amongst other things. And on this day in music history, back in, I believe it was 2015, Joe Perry from Aerosmith was on tour with Alice Cooper and Johnny Depp, their Hollywood Vampire supergroup, and actually suffered cardiac arrest. Obviously, he was good. He survived, but nonetheless, a scary moment in his career. And that is your Daily Riff on 99.7 The Fox.
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0: often you have a band like the Rolling Stones that has put out 25 different albums, but they exist, they're here, they're living legends. So we got to honor them, of course, our iHeartRadio album premiere with Stones. That's all coming up at 7 o'clock. So hang out and then listen to the new album. Should be fun.
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7: Well, we're actually seeing some scattered showers and storms tonight. That will continue into the overnight as we drop back into the mid-70s. For Saturday, partly sunny early, but we will see scattered showers and thunderstorms in the afternoon, about a 50% chance. Highs in the low 90s. For Sunday, we will see scattered showers and thunderstorms mainly in the afternoon, but a little bit cooler. High temperatures in the upper 80s. For the WCNC Weather Impact Team, I'm Chief Meteorologist Brad Panovich.
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15: In October 2023, the Rolling Stones released Hackney Diamonds, their first album of original material since 2005's A Bigger Bang. But there's no waiting around another 18 years, as they went right back to work last summer. And the result is today's release of Foreign Tongues, their 25th studio effort. Mick Jagger.
16: It's, like, very exciting to put a new album out always. And
4: you know, put a lot of work into the songs, a lot of work into the recording, a lot of work into the mixing, a lot of work into the hustling, the videos, and, you know, you name it. And so it's very exciting when it actually finally sees the light of day, so to speak.
15: Keith Richards.
16: That's what it's all about, is the enjoyment of it. And sometimes you can easily forget and you start to think, this is a job. I can't think that way about what I do. I'm blessed to be able to do this, and long may it last.
15: The Stones gave us the first taste of Foreign Tongues in April when they quietly released a white label pressing of Rough and Twisted through independent record shops under the alias The Cockroaches.
4: It sounds an unlikely for a band name of a sort of garage band. I mean, it's just, and we used it, I think, when we played in a couple of club gigs. And, you know, so we thought we'd put it out there. When we were sort of teasing the first B-side of the single, we thought we'd use that name again, you know.

0: That's Rough and Twisted. Here on the iHeartRadio album premiere, The Rolling Stones' Foreign Tongues. Once again, here's Keith Richards.
1: It's basically Chicago blues in your face, but with some other touches. When we were laying the tracks out, and I said to Andrew, that's the opener.
0: And it's also the song that provided the album title.
1: We were kicking around titles, and the phrase just seemed to step out. And anyway, there's been a lot of UFO sightings lately, and so I thought it might be appropriate. That aside, phrases just hit you. And after all, I don't know, there's also that sense that we're kind of living with the Tower of Babel at the moment, you know, with our toys and our smart this and smart that and I that. So I suppose Foreign Tongues is like just about the way we feel about the state of communication these days.
0: Oh, and the Andrew that Keith referenced is their producer, Andrew Watt.
2: First of all, he's like young and super enthusiastic, but he also knows the Rolling Stones music backwards. He's a guitar player, bass player. He can play any Rolling Stones song he wants. Wasn't someone that was just a pop producer that was like hot because he produced a lot of hit singles, which is great because you got a contemporary sensibility. And then when we got in the room, you know, he just made sure that everything was perfect, you know, everyone was comfortable, but then just made sure that everyone really worked really hard. You know, there was no mucking about, and the sessions went really pretty smooth.
0: The Stones had planned to tour Europe last summer, but decided to go into the studio instead. And like Hackney Diamonds, Mick made sure they kept to a tight schedule.
2: We'd been through the process of recording, you know, this is how you make an album. Well, you go in and you record very hard for 3-4 weeks and then you stop, you know, and then you finish everything off. And then you make yourself a deadline. So we sort of did that with this, and we finished this album. But we were hoping to put this out last year, but, you know, with the record company schedule and everything, it wasn't possible. So we saved it for this summer. So, yeah, we followed the same sort of process of making the album as we had with Hackney Diamonds.
0: This past May, the Stones held a press event in Brooklyn, New York, to unveil Foreign Tongues and its first official single, In the Stars.
2: It's like a very recognizable Stones sound, but it has a kind of hooky chorus. So it's not just a rock sort of only record. I didn't know whether it was too like obvious, but it's not really like angry and slightly different style. But it's very obviously the Rolling Stones. And I think that's, you know, good enough. If there's one lyrical theme that runs through this album, which I didn't really think about it much before, but that in a way, yeah, I say that, but I probably did think about it sometime, was there's a dystopian theme that runs through it.

0: from the new Rolling Stones album Foreign Tongues, which is available now. That was Jealous Lover, and before that, In the Stars, here on the iHeartRadio album premiere. I'm Jim Kerr. Like their last album, Hackney Diamonds, the Stones were joined by a handful of guests on Foreign Tongues. One of them, Steve Winwood, plays keyboards on 9 of the album's 14 tracks, including the song you just heard, as Mick Jagger explains.
1: On Jealous Lover, which I wrote on the keyboards, you know, I need someone to do what I did only much better. And then, you know, we're in London and I thought of Steve to do on that song. And then we started thinking, well, he could play Tomorrow. We're going to do Ringing Hollow. So he should play on that. And then we overdubbed him on some stuff, you know. So he did a lot of contributions.
2: Yeah, we had him trapped. Yeah.
0: When the Stones released the video for Jealous Lover, they also teased another song on the album over the closing credits.
1: Mr. Charm is like a 4-on-the-floor drum dance song with me spitting out all these lyrics, and it has a rock kind of chorus, and it's a fun song to sing. I enjoy doing that. Really. Keith has a really nice riff on that, better than one I wrote, but that's his job, to do better ones than I wrote. So yeah, I realized song, and I'm glad it came really alive a lot in the studio.

0: Mr. Charm from the Rolling Stones' new album, Foreign Tongues.
1: Mick and me in the 50s, you know, with the chewing gum and the cigarettes on a jukebox in America and like, you know, that vision.
0: That's coming up when the iHeartRadio album premiere, The Rolling Stones' Foreign Tongues, returns.
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0: Kicking off the second segment of the iHeartRadio album premiere, The Rolling Stones, Foreign Tongues, that was Divine Intervention. It features Robert Smith from The Cure joining Keith Richards and Ronnie Wood on electric guitar.
1: I like that song because the verse is very different from the chorus. Is more like a pop chorus, but the verse is like rock country kind of thing. So it's like two different styles in one song.
0: The Stones are known for recording many styles of music, and country is one of them, as you'll hear in the sixth song on Foreign Tongues, Ringing Hollow.
2: It's a social comment song, but it's a sort of love song to America, really. So this kind of got a false beginning because you think it's about a woman in the first two or three lines, and then you realize it's a love song to America about the faults and good things and the bad things, you know, so or about the changes you've experienced about America over my life. When you were a kid growing up, before you went there, you saw it in through this other lens, like most Europeans see it through a certain lens.
3: This was Mick and me in the 50s, you know, with the chewing gum and the cigarettes on a jukebox in America and, like, you know, that vision. And I think Mick did it very elegantly. When he laid that one on me, I said, hey, you got it. You don't need my help. This is it.
2: Yeah.
3: Mick and I, and of our age, any guys of our age, I mean, we looked upon America as, like, especially with the music, if you're a musician and you're hearing the music, you're like, hey, I know where I want to be. I want to be playing with those cats. I want to get in the car and turn a radio on and get like 15, 20 different channels. And

0: Never Want to Lose You, and before that, Ringing Hollow, two of the 14 songs on the new Rolling Stones album, Foreign Tongues, which is out today. I'm Jim Kerr. Not long before Stones drummer Charlie Watts died in 2021, they recorded some tracks in Los Angeles with producer Don Was. Two of those songs made it onto Hackney Diamonds, and another, Hit Me in the Head, can be heard on Foreign Tongues.
1: I was trying to get everyone to play 150 beats a minute, which is pretty fast. It's like Ramones. Everything the Ramones did was 150. We kept Charlie's drums, and Keith and I did the Remy guitar parts, and I think Ronnie did his solo again.
0: And Ronnie Wood says the reason they have leftover tracks with Charlie is because of the demos they made.
2: We cut a lot of basic tracks to mix ideas. Let's try this, you know, try this song. Different tempos. And I'd play along and get the feel of it, each kind of song. So it'd be just me and Charlie. And we did like 9 songs in one day, and we did another session with another 5 songs or whatever. But Hit Me in the Head was one of those.
0: And while there were some who felt the Stones could never continue without Charlie, Charlie wasn't one of them.
3: If Mick or Keith said that, I think we would. If any of the others said no, I think they could get another drummer. I think they'd get another guitar player. But I think that Mick and Keith would or could carry on. But I think if Mick said, I'm retiring, I don't know how we'd do a show without him and without Keith.

our own full rhythm section working with Darryl Jones, because he wasn't there much on Hackney Diamonds. So this to me is a really important one, because it sets this rhythm section into place on record, you know, and you know, it's a great rhythm section, you know.

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1: In a weird way, I mean, that song was supposed to meet us somewhere for some reason. I don't know, but it feels like it when I hear it.
0: Well, we're down to the last five songs. Plus, you'll hear from a very special guest. When the iHeartRadio album premiere, the Rolling Stones' Foreign Tongues makes its way back right after this.
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3: Hi, it's Mick Jagger from the Rolling Stones, and you're listening to our new album, Foreign Tongues, on iHeartRadio.
0: And I'm Jim Kerr. No Rolling Stones album would be complete without a song sung by Keith Richards. And on Foreign Tongues, his choice is Some of Us.
1: That has been around for at least 20 years. But I could never wedge it in, you know, where anybody took any notice of it. It's a beautiful song. I'm just going to keep pushing until finally, you know.

0: Keith Richards front and center on Some of Us from the Rolling Stones' new album Foreign Tongues, which is out now wherever you buy your music. In addition to contributions from their late drummer Charlie Watts, Steve Winwood, and The Cure's Robert Smith, Foreign Tongues also features guest appearances by Chad Smith and the Red Hot Chili Peppers, Bruno Mars, Ben Montench from Tom Petty and the Heartbreakers, and as he did on Hackney Diamonds, Paul McCartney plays bass on one song, Covered in You.
1: Paul played on that the same week as he played on the Bite Your Head Off song. And Paul really liked the Covered in You song. He kept saying, when's it coming out? When's it coming out? So I'm pleased it is coming out. And I hope it sounds like he imagined it or remembers it.
0: And from an interview with the NME, New Musical Express, Paul McCartney.
2: I normally don't play as a session guy. And it's really nice to just show up at a studio with your bass and just say, right, where do you want me? Where do I plug in? And you start playing and they show you the song and I start thinking, I'm playing with the Stones. And I'm well chuffed. I mean, I think you could have been a bit blasé and go, yeah, okay, you know, so what? But for me, it wasn't. It went the other way. It was like, wow, there's Mick. Oh, there's Keith. Oh, there's Ronnie. And it was exciting. It's really good. And the great thing is all I had to do was play bass and not make mistakes. So it was good. I was able to just concentrate on my bass part. At the same time, though, watch them. So I could hear Keith, as we did various takes, working his lick out and Ronnie working his solo out, Mick working the vocal out. Yeah, I went home that day. And I'm saying to everyone, I just played with the Stones. You know, it was good. It's not everyone plays with the Stones.